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3: Good morning. Prime Minister Mark Carney addressed the European Parliament yesterday, a day after being invited to join the EU as an associate member. Carney says Canadians welcome that idea.
4: Canada welcomes this ambition. I will tell you, polling shows that an overwhelming majority of Canadians support much closer ties with Europe.
3: The PM went on to outline the aims of such a partnership with strategic cooperation on critical minerals, defense, AI, energy security. Carney says such a partnership should also include new opportunities for citizens.
4: We should deepen our people-to-people ties, allowing our youth to work, study, and live where they want on either side of the Atlantic.
3: Carney's remarks also took a veiled dig at Donald Trump, saying the aim of such a partnership would not be to dominate, nor is it to simply create a new trading bloc with better manners. For his part, Trump is threatening more tariffs against Canada and the EU. New Brunswick pitched 8 early-stage projects to investors at that Canada Investment Summit in Toronto earlier this week, but only one has environmental approval so far. The proposed Sisson mine received conditional approval and still has 40 conditions to meet. The others, including a Laurentville data center and new nuclear generation of Pointe-le-Preux, remain in planning or design stages. UNB economist Murshed Chaudhry tells CBC, early-stage projects without regulatory approval send mixed signals to investors. The Port of Belledune secured 40% of funding for its first phase for a UK investment fund. Not much of a change at the fuel pumps this morning. Regular self-serve gas dropped 2.8 cents a liter, a new maximum, $1.99. Diesel inched up another 2 cents to $2.88 a liter after that big unscheduled 13-cent increase yesterday. Price of diesel is up nearly 30 cents in the last week. Furnace oil increasing 1.9 cents a liter this morning with a new maximum, $2.81. New Brunswick's 911 service has been fully restored after those intermittent outages yesterday morning. Matt Silver with Bell Canada says technicians detected a problem with the next generation 911 network around 4:30 in the morning. Outages affected areas across Canada, including New Brunswick, according to emergency management. People were urged to try a landline or Wi-Fi calling or another carrier during the disruptions. Silver says backup systems routed emergency calls while an investigation into the root cause continues. In sports, the Red Sox clipped Texas 4-3. The Rangers and Blue Jays, who were idle, are now tied 2 games behind Cleveland for the final wildcard spot. The Yankees were also off. In the NFL, Bills beat the visiting Lions 41-31. Now you're up to date. I'm Daryl Good.
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6: 104.9 and the Wave weather for today. Showers going to be ending late this morning. Then we'll be clearing with a high of 17. A few clouds for tonight with a low of 8. Those winds, by the way, gusting to 60 kilometers an hour by this afternoon. Mainly sun for Saturday with a high of 15. Cloudy period Saturday evening and Sunday clouds and a high of 12. Next tide's going to be high in the Bathurst Harbor this morning at 9:15. It's currently 11 degrees. Outside the Wave Studios, and your time is 6:05. And just like that, boom, it's Friday. Oh, yeah, we're heading towards the last weekend of summer as well. Wah, wah. Well, maybe not. For some, that's possibly exciting. Going to be a big weekend here locally as well. We'll tackle some of that coming up in just a few minutes. Let's get to it. That's right. Friday, September the 18th. It's Wave Mornings. Let's roll. The Wave.

0: Jesse's Girl, Rick Springfield. It's on 104.9 The Wave on your Wave Mornings Friday edition of September the 18th. Hey, it's Jeff hanging with you here this morning. Forgive the little confusion at times. I was up a little bit late last night. I was downtown rocking. Yeah, down at Black Pug Live with my son. He doesn't have school this morning or today. So he was like, you know what? My friend's playing at a rock show at Black Pug Live, and they had the dance at BHS last night. And I was like, you don't want to go to the dance? He's like, there'll be other dances. I want to go see Jackson play. So we went down there, and it was actually we've been to Black Pug Records many times, but we've never actually done the Black Pug Live thing. And they've got bands down there all the time. And what they do is they bring these groups, artists, musicians that are touring through. They're touring Canada, Atlantic Canada, or whatever, and they'll stop and play a Bathurst show, which before really was almost unheard of. There wasn't a lot of groups doing that, but I know they're doing that up at Southside Lounge as well. So yeah, it's cool. And there was a guy there, and unfortunately it got a little too late because obviously I had to come to work early, and Liam was getting a little tired too. So we didn't actually see Dwayne. The guy's stage name anyway is Dwayne Regretsky. He's from British Columbia. He seemed like a really nice guy, British Columbia. Didn't get to see his show, but he's the guy that he's touring across Canada. So it was his show, but there was a couple of great local acts that we did, get to see. And, November's Gone was the first one. Almost an all-girl group. But Jackson, Liam's, pal on bass guitar. The other three, female, and boy, can they ever rock. And these kids are like 13, 14, 15 years of age. And so they opened the show. So remember that name, November's Gone. They were fantastic. And then after that, another local group, and, don't let their names sway you, but they're called Dr. Garbage Man and the Dumpster Divers, which is actually a great name. And, I never seen the full group before. I've seen a couple of the guys perform acoustically and everything, but, they're awesome. I gotta say, I'm a fan, and all original music too. Like, they're doing all their own stuff and some really catchy tunes. And quite a stage presence, and just this little community of music fans and musicians, and people are just gathering down there now on a regular basis. Pierre and his better half, Jen, they're doing such a great job there, just not only with the record store, but also, as I say, bringing in live entertainment and bringing liveliness to downtown Bathurst. So Black Pug Live, we had a great experience there last night. Speaking of fun downtown, there's going to be more this weekend as we get set to celebrate, shall we say, or ring in the fall-autumn season, but also celebrate and maybe lament the last weekend of summer. So we'll get into that coming up in just a few. As we say, we've made it to Friday, your September the 18th. It's Wave Mornings. Thanks so much for starting your day with us.
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0: Lover Boy and the Kid is Hot tonight. 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Gearing up for a hot weekend here in the Chaleur region with a show and shine. Car show happening tomorrow downtown on Main Street. That'll be all closed off throughout the day. And also Harvest Fest as well. Kind of hand in hand going on within each other's sort of company, I suppose, right? In the same vicinity of the downtown area. So all in all, it's going to be a great day and a busy day downtown tomorrow. So be sure to check that out. The car show actually starts bright and early, 9 in the a.m. Weather-wise, as far as your weekend weather and the last one of summer, looking pretty good, at least for tomorrow anyway. We'll check your weather along with your sports and news update that's coming up with Daryl in just a few.
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8: Good morning. The Holt government is moving ahead with plans to convert the Belledune Generating Station from coal to wood pellets. The province says the roughly $65 million project will help meet federal coal regulations due to take effect in 2030, while also keeping the generating station operating beyond that date. Once converted, the province says Belledune's expected to become New Brunswick's largest renewable power generator, using sustainably sourced advanced wood pellets pellets as fuel. NV Power has secured the majority of the biomass fuel it'll need to convert it. It's signed agreements with Canadian suppliers of sustainably sourced wood and agricultural hemp pellets. The project's expected to support about 700 full-time jobs across Canadian supply chains. Meanwhile, the AV Nakawik mill is closing, putting roughly 300 people out of work in that small community of about 1,000. Unifor, the union representing the bulk of workers at the mill west of Fredericton, has confirmed the owner plans to shut it down in November. It's the largest employer in the area, with the facility and workers accounting for about half the tax base of the municipality. Unifor says it's speaking with the province and local officials and still exploring options to keep the mill open. Not much of a change at the fuel pumps this morning. Regular self-serve gas dropped 2.8 cents to a new maximum, $1.99 in New Brunswick. Diesel inching upwards 2 cents to $2.88 a liter. That price has gone up, though, nearly 30 cents since last Friday. Furnace oil up 1.9 cents this morning with a maximum $2.81. Vitalite Health Network is working with northeastern New Brunswick communities to prepare for more extreme heat. The Health Network says the project will identify vulnerable populations and develop measures to protect public health in Restigouche, Chaleur, and Acadian Peninsula areas. Vitalite says extreme heat can cause dehydration, heat stroke, worsen respiratory and cardiovascular illnesses. A vulnerability map has already been developed, and community sessions will begin this fall to develop a regional adaptation plan. Vitalite says proposed measures include cooling spaces, more green areas, and changes to municipal emergency infrastructure. A diver is recovering in hospital after being bitten by a great white shark off Gaspé. Happened Wednesday morning near Percé Rock. The Coast Guard confirming in a statement to Global News the injured diver operating from a private vessel was bitten. The driver is expected to survive. Diving operations by the company, though, have been suspended for the remainder of the season as a precaution. There's been an increase in great white shark sightings in the Upper Gulf this year, including four different tagged great whites who've pinged in the area in the past 6 weeks. In sports, the Blue Jays were idle. Red Sox beat the Rangers 4-3, so Toronto and Texas are now tied 2 games behind Cleveland for the final wild card spot. The Yankees also had yesterday off. In the NFL's Thursday night game, Buffalo beat Detroit 41-31. Now you're up to date. I'm Daryl Good.
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0: 1049 The Wave weather. Those showers ending this morning. Then we'll be clearing with a high of 17, winds gusting to 60 by this afternoon, with a few clouds for tonight. Winds gusting to 50 overnight, a low of 8. Mainly sun in store for tomorrow, a high of 15. Some cloudy periods Saturday evening and Sunday with clouds and a high of 12. Next tide's going to be high in the Bathurst Harbor this morning at 9:15. It's currently 11 degrees outside the Wave studios, and your time is 6:34. Foodie Friday, comfort food for those college students, and they're going to need a lot of it, especially this time of year, as it's full swing now, back to class, and it's also the topic of our morning Mind Buster. We'll take you there in just a few, give you an opportunity to be a winner of a couple radio bingo booklets. Also, summer's end officially this weekend. How are you feeling about it? We'll discuss. 6:35, your Friday of September the 18th. Thanks for starting it with us.
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0: 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Your time is 6:41. Jeff hanging with you as we're checking into that morning mind buster this morning, talking the comfort food, Foodie Friday and all, and more specifically as far as the college students are concerned. Perhaps you have one of your own. They've headed back to class. It's 2 weeks in. You're already getting calls going, can you send me some money, or could you come down and make me some, you know, food, or my favorite dish that you used to always make me and I don't really know how to make? I mean, may or may not be from experience. I'm just saying, recent survey, 68% of college students say this is their favorite comfort food. What do you think it is? As we head over to our Facebook page here, we've got bacon and eggs from Flora, Mr. Noodles from Lisa, beef stew or chicken from Terry, and we've got the good old mac and cheese, a classic from Guy there. All right, so we're off and running on that one. It's all about the comfort food, but a lot of the college kids are loving this one. It's their favorite. So you can give us your answer on Facebook or give us a shout at 548-8851. Your time is just about 6:43. We'll be back with the worst comedic segment in radio history, dad jokes. Yeah, I'm not happy about it either.
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0: All right, so there's Madonna, Papa Don't Preach. It's on 104.9 The Wave, Wave Mornings. Your time is 6:49. Just going through some of these dad jokes here that the dad joke writer has been leaving behind. And what he'll do, and I don't get into this often, but he'll actually try to slip through some inappropriate ones or ones with swear words. Or he tries to set me up, right, as if he doesn't set me up for failure to begin with. So I kind of have to sift them out and that sort of thing. So this one here says, it's fine to read. It says, as you get older, you don't really figure anything out. You just run out of energy to care. That's not really a joke. It's more of just a, I'm not going to argue with that. Probably true. It's just a general statement. This one here says, a hacker just called me and said he has all my passwords. So I jumped up, grabbed a pen and paper and said, thank goodness, what are they? You need a lot of passwords these days, and it's hard to remember. All right, so there it is. That's the worst comedic segment in radio history. Dad jokes. You just heard why.
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Hey, it's Jeff with you this morning. Went to see Paul McCartney perform live when he was in Halifax, whatever that was, 10, 15 years ago now. It's been a while, but opened the show with Drive My Car, which was wicked awesome. Then the second song, Jet. Yeah, it was a great moment. Here he is with Wings, Jet. Wave Mornings.

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3: Good morning. Prime Minister Mark Carney addressed the European Parliament yesterday, a day after being invited to join the EU as an associate member. Carney says Canadians welcome that idea.
4: Canada welcomes this ambition. I will tell you, polling shows that an overwhelming majority of Canadians support much closer ties with Europe.
3: The PM went on to outline the aims of such a partnership with strategic cooperation on critical minerals, defense, AI, energy security. Carney says such a partnership should also include new opportunities for citizens.
4: We should deepen our people-to-people ties, allowing our youth to work, study, and live where they want on either side of the Atlantic.
3: Carney's remarks also took a veiled dig at Donald Trump, saying the aim of such a partnership would not be to dominate, nor is it to simply create a new trading bloc with better manners. For his part, Trump is threatening more tariffs against Canada and the EU. New Brunswick pitched 8 early-stage projects to investors at that Canada Investment Summit in Toronto earlier this week, but only one has environmental approval so far. The proposed Sisson mine received conditional approval and still has 40 conditions to meet. The others, including a Laurentville data center and new nuclear generation at Point Lepreau, remain in planning or design stages. UNB economist Murshed Chaudhry tells CBC early-stage projects without regulatory approval send mixed signals to investors. The Port of Beldoon secured 40% of funding for its first phase for a UK investment fund. Not much of a change at the fuel pumps this morning. Regular self-serve gas dropped 2.8 cents a liter, a new maximum $1.99. Diesel inched up another 2 cents to $2.88 a liter after that big unscheduled 13 cent increase yesterday. Price of diesel is up nearly 30 cents in the last week. Furnace oil increasing 1.9 cents a liter this morning with a new maximum $2.81. New Brunswick's 911 service has been fully restored after those intermittent outages yesterday morning. Matt Silver with Bell Canada says technicians detected a problem with the next generation 911 network around 4:30 in the morning. Outages affected areas across Canada, including New Brunswick, according to emergency management. People were urged to try a landline or Wi-Fi call or another carrier during the disruptions. Silver says backup systems routed emergency calls while an investigation into the root cause continues. In sports, the Red Sox clipped Texas 4-3. The Rangers and Blue Jays, who were idle, are now tied 2 games behind Cleveland for the final wild card spot. The Yankees were also off. In the NFL, Bills beat the visiting Lions 41-31. Now you're up to date. I'm Daryl Good.
5: Thanks, Daryl. 104.9 The Wave weather. Those showers are going to be ending late this morning, then clearing. We'll have a high of 17. Bit windy for today as well, with a few clouds for tonight, with a low of 8. Tomorrow, looking good for Harvest Fest. Mostly sunshine with a high of 15. Cloudy periods for Saturday evening and Sunday, clouds and a high of 12. Next tide's going to be high in the Bathurst Harbor this morning at 9:15. Currently 11 degrees. Outside the Wave Studios, and your time is 7:05. Yeah, I don't know if you caught it, but Bare Naked Ladies singing O Canada at the Buffalo Bills. Big game last night, football game. Did a great job. Good stuff there. Speaking of good stuff, I was down at the Promenade Waterfront yesterday. Had a nice chat with Melissa down there out of the Closet Boutique. This week's winners of the Wave Breakfast Break. And I was doing a little bit of promotional filming as well at the same time, and ran into a Mr. Alfred Glazier as he was walking along with his better half on the walking path down there. at the waterfront, and we had a great chat. He was telling me about how he used to play music and all the various venues and different places to play along Main Street and all that fun stuff back in the day. And good fella, listener too. So Alfred, was great chatting and really nice to meet you. 7:07 is your time. It's Friday of September the 18th. Last one before the end of summer. What? Let's keep rolling.
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0: 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Hey, it's Jeff hanging with you. Let's do the news.
1: Weird news.
0: All right. So this Columbia woman, she's a nurse, by the way. She's 35 years old, and she's gone viral for marrying a bus. That's right. She married a bus. Yelena Patino, I believe is how you say her name. She held a private wedding ceremony on a highway, by the way, because, you know, she's marrying a bus and symbolic and all that sort of thing. Friends lent her a white dress. The ceremony included a cake, a pearl ring, one supportive friend, and a relative. For her part, she says that she's got a document that certifies the symbolic union and a tattoo showing the front of the bus. She took a night cleaning job so she could wash the fleet and stay near the buses. Hey, I mean, really, when you think about it, buses are, you know, they're well-made, reliable. They rarely break down. Wait a second. Well, at least they, you know, don't talk back and won't ignore you if you ask them to do chores and stuff. Wait a second. That doesn't work either. Anyway, best of luck to the happy couple. Meanwhile, a teacher in Tokyo was arrested for stealing valuables from a home with his students. Rosiku Kimura, which is no way how you say his name, by the way, he's suspected of conspiring with the students to enter a house at 8 p.m. He denied the allegations. He said, and I quote, "I do not remember entering the house. I followed the students as if it were a test of courage." Yeah, whatever, pal. Get to the back of the line with the rest of those hoodlums.
1: Weird news.
0: Don't think he's winning Teacher of the Month award. All right, Friday, September the 18th. We'll get to your birthdays and celebrations list coming up here in just a few.
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2: 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An early one. This one's for tomorrow for Derek Gallant. Happy birthday, Derek, from mom, dad, Riker, and grandparents. We got a birthday wish for today for Corinne Guignard. Wonderful day for Corinne. Lots of wishes from Aunt Lucienne, Uncle Medard, and Marcel, who love you very much. We've also got a birthday wish for today for Lydia Gienet. Happy 11th birthday. That's from Mom, Dad, Sissy, and the Zoo. Also for Lydia, coming from Nanny and Dave. 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
1: Good morning. The Holt government is moving ahead with plans to convert the Beldune Generating Station from coal to wood pellets. The province says the roughly $65 million project will help meet federal coal regulations due to take effect in 2030, while also keeping the generating station operating beyond that date. Once converted, the province says Beldune's expected to become New Brunswick's largest renewable power generator, using sustainably sourced advanced wood pellets as fuel. NB Power has secured the majority of the biomass fuel it'll need to convert it. It's signed agreements with Canadian suppliers of sustainably sourced wood and agricultural hemp pellets. The project's expected to support about 700 full-time jobs across Canadian supply chains. Meanwhile, the AV Nakawik mill is closing, putting roughly 300 people out of work in that small community of about 1,000. Unifor, the union representing the bulk of workers at the mill west of Fredericton, has confirmed the owner plans to shut it down in November. It's the largest employer in the area, with the facility and workers accounting for about half the tax base of the municipality. Unifor says it's speaking with the province and local officials and still exploring options to keep the mill open. Not much of a change at the fuel pumps this morning. Regular self-serve gas dropped 2.8 cents to a new maximum, $1.99 in New Brunswick. Diesel inching upwards 2 cents to $2.88 a liter. That price has gone up, though, nearly 30 cents since last Friday. Furnace oil up 1.9 cents this morning with a maximum $2.81. Vitalite Health Network is working with northeastern New Brunswick communities to prepare for more extreme heat. The Health Network says the project will identify vulnerable populations and develop measures to protect public health in Restigouche, Chaleur, and Acadian Peninsula areas. Vitalite says extreme heat can cause dehydration, heat stroke, worsen respiratory and cardiovascular illnesses. A vulnerability map has already been developed, and community sessions will begin this fall to develop a regional adaptation plan. Vitalite says proposed measures include cooling spaces, more green areas, and changes to municipal emergency infrastructure. A diver is recovering in hospital after being bitten by a great white shark off Gaspé. Happened Wednesday morning near Perce Rock, the Coast Guard confirming in a statement to Global News the injured diver operating from a private vessel was bitten. The driver is expected to survive. Diving operations by the company, though, have been suspended for the remainder of the season as a precaution. There's been an increase in great white shark sightings in the Upper Gulf this year, including four different tagged great whites who've pinged in the area in the past 6 weeks. In sports, the Blue Jays were idle. Red Sox beat the Rangers 4-3, so Toronto and Texas are now tied 2 games behind Cleveland for the final wildcard spot. The Yankees also had yesterday off. In the NFL's Thursday night game, Buffalo beat Detroit 41-31. Now you're up to date. I'm Daryl Good.
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4: 104.9 and the Wave weather. We've got showers that will end late this morning. Then it's going to be clearing with a high of 17 with a few clouds tonight. Low of 8. Mostly sun in store for tomorrow with a high of 15. Cloudy periods tomorrow evening. And Sunday clouds and a high of 12. Next tide's high in the Bathurst Harbor this morning at 9:15. Your current temperature is 11 degrees outside the Wave studios and your time is 7:35. All right, we got a birthday wish for Liam Godin, who's celebrating his 13th birthday today from Papa and Lolo. So have yourself a great day, Liam. Who's got the best chance at the cup as far as the Canadian team's concerned? Well, we'll get the results from yesterday's Wave web poll coming at you here in just a few. And speaking of the hockey, it's hockey weekend in the Chaleur region. Yes, that's right. The Chaleur Lightning are back, baby, for not one but two tilts this weekend over there at the Casey Irving Regional Center. Home opener tomorrow night, taking on Campbellton at 7 o'clock. And then there'll be a matinee on Sunday against Miramichi. That's at 4 o'clock. Go Bolts Go. Celebrating the last weekend of summer with hockey. Makes sense.

Fleetwood Mac, Little Lies. It's 104.9 The Wave. Wave Mornings. Your time is 7:40. Hey, it's Jeff saying good morning. Checking into that 104.9 Wave Vogue Optical web poll from yesterday's results. We were talking about the Canadian NHL teams as they're revving up into their season. They won't have the real games for a couple weeks, but they're starting preseason this weekend. So results are in on that one. And we found that among the Canadian teams, by the way, and there's pretty sure there's seven in total, Montreal with 57% of the vote, not even close, just leaving the rest of the competition in the dust. Oh,

0: too early? Probably. Well, it's kind of catchy. Let's listen to it a little bit more. All right, yeah, so 57% of the vote as far as our voters yesterday think that Montreal, as far as Canadian teams, has the best chance of winning the Stanley Cup. It's weird because a couple years ago they were just the youngest team in the league and they were rebuilding and they weren't expected to win much. And now it's kind of gone the other way. I think it's kind of getting carried away the other way, where some of the so-called critics and hockey experts are saying, you know what, they might actually win the Stanley Cup. I mean, they got a good young team, there's no question. I still think there's a little bit of ways to go for them, but we'll see. I think Toronto's an interesting team, who only got 9% of the vote, by the way. I don't know. That's a lot of disrespect for Toronto, because they just had that one bad year last season. Missed the playoffs, but every other season before that, they were always in the playoffs. Now, they didn't have a lot of playoff success, obviously, but was last year like an anomaly? Was it a fluke, or is that who they are now? That's going to be the big question with the Leafs. Anyway, hockey. Thanks for your votes on that. Now, today's question is kind of interesting. We're asking you if you've ever purchased a product or service after hearing an advertisement or advertisement on the radio. Simple yes or no. Stats on this certainly would indicate so. Nearly 45% of Canadians take some form of action, such as going online, talking about the product, or making a purchase after hearing an ad on live broadcast radio, such as what you're listening to right now. 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

0: 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Your time is 7:50. It's Jeff hanging with you. Foodie Friday edition. However, there's no ketchup for the French fries. A little wrinkle on things here this morning, haven't we? Yeah, everybody puts ketchup on their French fries, right? Everybody does? Most people do.
1: No, God! No, God, please, no! No! No!
2: That's the main point here is, why are they telling me what I can drink at home? What, can I have 2 liters of pop? Can I have 2 liters of pop?
0: Can you have two? It's the same rule that applies as far as the French fries and the ketchup. It is the traditional condiment, of course, but it's not for everybody. And on this day, we are taking it away. That's enough. Ketchup's it's not available. What is going on your fries? And I have to say, I got into this mayo thing with the French fries recently. And up until a couple weeks ago, I actually never even have tried that before. What? Why is that so funny? I'd heard about it. I've heard different people rave about it and whatnot. And people have told me, well, there's no ketchup, or, you know, I'll just use mayo. I'm like, really, mayo? So it was our pal Julie there. I was through the drive-thru a couple weeks ago, and Julie being Julie because she's wonderful, she threw in some mayo packets. So when I got home, I was like, oh, wow, sure, why not? I'll try this. And the results, let me say, were pretty darn good. They were. I like mayo on my fries. You got no ketchup. What are you putting on those fries? Ooh, I don't know about this one. This just came in on FB. Damien says, honey. Have you ever tried honey on your... That I definitely have not. I'm not knocking it right now. I probably would try, but that... I'm curious about that one. That could be hit or miss. Interesting. We've got Angela with Newfoundland dressing and gravy. And Annette with the Sloppy Joe mix. Oh, yeah. Or homemade spaghetti sauce. Okay. Yeah, probably would work. I don't know. There's some really creative ideas coming up here. Combos with your fries. Ketchup, don't gut it. It's not available. Don't even ask for it. You're not allowed to have it. What else is going with the fries? Lay it on us. Facebook, 548-8851, because we need to know.
3: 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Eddie Rabbit had his suspicions. The Little River Band told of the lonesome loser. And Robert Palmer had a bad case of loving you. 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
1: Good morning. Prime Minister Mark Carney addressed the European Parliament yesterday, a day after being invited to join the EU as an associate member. Carney says Canadians welcome that idea.
2: Canada welcomes this ambition. I will tell you, polling shows that an overwhelming majority of Canadians support much closer ties with Europe.
1: The PM went on to outline the aims of such a partnership with strategic cooperation on critical minerals, defense, AI, energy security. Carney says such a partnership should also include new opportunities for citizens.
2: We should deepen our people-to-people ties, allowing our youth to work, study, and live where they want on either side of the Atlantic.
1: Carney's remarks also took a veiled dig at Donald Trump, saying the aim of such a partnership would not be to dominate, nor is it to simply create a new trading bloc with better manners. For his part, Trump is threatening more tariffs against Canada and the EU. New Brunswick pitched 8 early-stage projects to investors at that Canada Investment Summit in Toronto earlier this week, but only one has environmental approval so far. The proposed Sisson mine received conditional approval and still has 40 conditions to meet. The others, including a Laurentville data center and new nuclear generation of Pointe-le-Pro, remain in planning or design stages. UNB economist Murshed Chaudhry tells CBC, early-stage projects without regulatory approval send mixed signals to investors. The Port of Belledune secured 40% of funding for its first phase for a UK investment fund. Not much of a change at the fuel pumps this morning. Regular self-serve gas dropped 2.8 cents a liter, a new maximum $1.99. Diesel inched up another 2 cents to $2.88 a liter after that big unscheduled 13 cent increase yesterday. Price of diesel is up nearly 30 cents in the last week. Furnace oil increasing 1.9 cents a liter this morning with a new maximum $2.81. New Brunswick's 911 service has been fully restored after those intermittent outages yesterday morning. Matt Silver with Bell Canada says technicians detected a problem with the next generation 911 network around 4:30 in the morning. Outages affected areas across Canada, including New Brunswick, according to emergency management. People were urged to try a landline or Wi-Fi calling or another carrier during the disruptions. Silver says backup systems routed emergency calls while an investigation into the root cause continues. In sports, the Red Sox clipped Texas 4-3. The Rangers and Blue Jays, who were idle, are now tied 2 games behind Cleveland for the final wild card spot. The Yankees were also off. In the NFL, Bills beat the visiting Lions 41-31. Now you're up to date. I'm Daryl Good.
3: Thanks, Daryl. 104.9 The Wave weather. Showers will be ending late this morning. Then it's going to be clearing with a high of 17, a few clouds tonight with a low of 8. Mostly sun for Saturday with a high of 15, cloudy period Saturday evening, a low of 1. And Sunday, clouds and a high of 12. Next tide's high in the Bathurst Harbor this morning at 9:15. Current temperature is 11 degrees outside the Wave studios, and your time is 8:05. And if you haven't had the 411 or the latest down low on what's going on down there on Principal Street in Beresford, unfortunately, they wish they had better news to share, but the reopening of the one lane on Route Principal, Route 134, has to be pushed back. The latest info they have from the contractor, still about 2 weeks of work remaining before one lane can reopen. Obviously, they know it's disappointing and frustrating for residents, and they want to offer their apologies on that, but it is what it is. I mean, we've waited this long, right? What's another 2 weeks? So that's the latest there on that. 8:06, it's Foodie Friday. It's also Cheeseburger Day as well, and that's going to take us into the viral files coming up in just a few.
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0: 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Jeff checking in. It is Foodie Friday. Also, if you didn't know, it's actually National Cheeseburger Day. And as such, we've hired a professional outfit of dad joke writers, like not the jerk that shows up here every day and writes dad jokes on a piece of paper and hands them to me, like real dad joke writers to celebrate Cheeseburger Day. Case in point, have a listen.
1: National Cheeseburger Day is here at last.
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1: And hopefully you fancy burgers with extra cheese.
3: Yeah, I love cheese.
1: Because here comes the cheesiest dad jokes we could find.
4: Dear God, no.
5: So a cheeseburger walks into a bar, right? The bartender goes, "Sorry, we don't serve food here."
6: Why did the cheeseburger get into a fight with the veggie burger? It had beef.
7: What do frogs like with their cheeseburgers? French flies and a croak.
8: How'd the cheeseburger propose to the French fry?
9: Oh.
8: He gave her an onion ring.
9: Oh, stupid.
8: No, that's funny.
9: Well, that's stupid.
10: Every time I order a cheeseburger, I make it a double so that a vegan out there in the world isn't actually making a difference.
11: Why don't cheeseburgers make good comedians? Their jokes are too cheesy. Their jokes are too cheesy.
12: How'd a redneck smuggle a cheeseburger into jail?
13: I don't know.
12: Between two buns? That's a butt joke.
13: I can tell.
1: This has been Cheesy Cheeseburger Dad Jokes. Happy Cheeseburger Day. And remember that it's actually pretty easy being cheesy.
14: Waka waka.
0: That was pretty bad. It's still a lot better than the dad joke writer. I hate that guy.
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0: 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Hey, it's Jeff with you on your Friday, Foodie Friday. We're asking you about the French fry thing. Lots of feedback on that online if you want to give us a shout too. Maybe there's something that, some sort of concoction or interesting combo that we've never heard of, or perhaps maybe even shock us, but ketchup's not available. What is your go-to on your French fries? And Doris is going all out here. Mayo mix with chili, gravy, vinegar, cheese, or maybe, maybe even ice cream.
1: Ooh.
0: I've heard that, the ice cream with the French fries. I've never gone down that route myself, but it does sound good. I was teasing her and said that she was getting carried away, she said, you know, you got a pleasant surprise from trying mayo, so you never know. That's true. She got me on that one. We've got dill sauce with Jocelyn, and we've got over here tartar sauce. Yeah, tartar sauce, that works. We had that mustard, too, which is always, you know, it's a go-to with burgers, but not as much with fries. That's an interesting combo. And Foodie Friday, speaking of which, Michelle, the good guy that he is, I'm going to go for this right now. I'm Michelle from Covered Bridge. He just dropped off some chips. Hey, it's 5 o'clock somewhere, right? These are the new flavor too, from Covered Bridge. Proud partner of the Toronto Blue Jays. Blue and white with sea salt kettle cooked potato chips. Oh yeah. Oh yeah. Hmm. That's a winner right there.
2: Casey Kasem has unlocked the American Top 40 vaults and is replaying original shows from the 80s. This week, Casey takes you back to September 20th, 1980. That's when Jackson Browne headed down the boulevard. Stephanie Mills never knew love like this before. Air Supply was all out of love, and Diana Ross was turned upside down. You'll hear those songs, all the top 40 hits, and the long-distance dedications from September 20th, 1980, right here on American Top 40, the 80s.
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4: Good morning. The Holt government is moving ahead with plans to convert the Beldoon Generating Station from coal to wood pellets. The province says the roughly $65 million project will help meet federal coal regulations due to take effect in 2030, while also keeping the generating station operating beyond that date. Once converted, the province says Beldoon's expected to become New Brunswick's largest renewable power generator, using sustainably sourced advanced wood pellets as fuel. NB Power has secured the majority of the biomass fuel it'll need to convert it. It's signed agreements with Canadian suppliers of sustainably sourced wood and agricultural hemp pellets. The project's expected to support about 700 full-time jobs across Canadian supply chains. Meanwhile, the AV Nakawik mill is closing, putting roughly 300 people out of work in that small community of about 1,000. Unifor, the union representing the bulk of workers at the mill west of Fredericton, has confirmed the owner plans to shut it down in November. It's the largest employer in the area, with the facility and workers accounting for about half the tax base of the municipality. Unifor says it's speaking with the province and local officials and still exploring options to keep the mill open. Not much of a change at the fuel pumps this morning. Regular self-serve gas dropped 2.8 cents to a new maximum, $1.99 in New Brunswick. Diesel inching upwards 2 cents to $2.88 a liter. That price has gone up, though, nearly 30 cents since last Friday. Furnace oil up 1.9 cents this morning with a maximum $2.81. Vitalite Health Network is working with northeastern New Brunswick communities to prepare for more extreme heat. The Health Network says the project will identify vulnerable populations and develop measures to protect public health in Restigouche, Chaleur, and Acadian Peninsula areas. Vitalite says extreme heat can cause dehydration, heat stroke, worsen respiratory and cardiovascular illnesses. A vulnerability map has already been developed, and community sessions will begin this fall to develop a regional adaptation plan. Vitalite says proposed measures include cooling spaces, more green areas, and changes to municipal emergency infrastructure. A diver is recovering in hospital after being bitten by a great white shark off Gaspé. Happened Wednesday morning near Perce Rock, the Coast Guard confirming in a statement to Global News the injured diver operating from a private vessel was bitten. The driver is expected to survive. Diving operations by the company, though, have been suspended for the remainder of the season as a precaution. There's been an increase in great white shark sightings in the Upper Gulf this year, including four different tagged great whites who've pinged in the area in the past 6 weeks. In sports, the Blue Jays were idle. Red Sox beat the Rangers 4-3, so Toronto and Texas are now tied 2 games behind Cleveland for the final wildcard spot. The Yankees also had yesterday off. In the NFL's Thursday night game, Buffalo beat Detroit 41-31. Now you're up to date. I'm Daryl Good.
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5: 104.9 The Wave weather. Those showers going to be ending late this morning. Then we'll be clearing with a high of 17. A few clouds in for this evening. A bit windy as well for tonight with a low of 8. Mostly sun in store for tomorrow with a high of 15. Cloudy period Saturday evening with a low of 1. And clouds for Sunday and a high of 12. Next tide is going to be high in the Bathurst Harbor this morning at 9:15. Current temperature is 11 degrees outside the Wave studios and your time is 8:36. Well, over in the FYI category for this weekend, the Yakutat-Chaleur Ground Search and Rescue Organization, they just want to advise the public that a search and rescue training exercise will be taking place tomorrow. That's Saturday, September 19th, and that's going to be from 8 through till 4 in the afternoon. So it's going to start at 8 in the morning, and that will be in the Middle River area, by the way, search and rescue. This is a training exercise only. Search teams and vehicles may therefore be visible in the area, so nothing to be alarmed by. Training exercise, but again, that's going on tomorrow in Middle River. 8:37, your Friday, September the 18th. Let's keep rolling.
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0: Petty, I Won't Back Down. It's on 104.9 The Wave. Wave Mornings, 844. From the Full Moon Fever album, the t-shirt of which I'm wearing this morning. It's actually band t-shirt day, officially, as a matter of fact. So if you got one of your favorite rockers or singers, whatever, be sure to represent. Saw some cool bands last night downtown Bathurst at Black Pug Live. Went down with my son. A buddy of his was performing in the opening group, and they were this young group. They're called, let's make sure I get this correct here, November's Gone. And it was three young ladies and a guy who was my son's friend. And they were just excellent. And they were like 13, 14, 15 years of age. So they started off the night. They did a few originals and some covers and just rocked it. And then another local band, Dr. Garbage Man and the Dumpster Divers. Don't let their name fool you or make you fearful. They are very theatrical. They got some really cool stage presence, and they got some really catchy songs that kind of stick in your head as well, and they really rock it. So that was fun. And unfortunately, because, you know, I had to be at work early this morning and Liam was getting a little tired, we didn't actually see the main act down there, who was a guy by the name of, or his stage name anyway, is Dwayne Regretsky. That's what he goes by. Dwayne Regretsky's actually from British Columbia, and he seemed like a really nice guy, and he was encouraging the other band throughout the night and everything, so too bad we didn't get to see him play. But Black Pug Live, bringing in these traveling groups and touring groups and artists from throughout the country, making the downtown come alive even more so these days. So great job to Black Pug Records and Black Pug Live and Pierre and Jen. We had a really great night last night. Thanks for that. In the meantime, we were talking about the end of summer here this morning as well, because we are heading into the last weekend of summer, hard to believe. And Carol made an interesting comment here. I was asking folks this morning how they feel about this, and she said she feels sad. It went by too fast, and that's kind of always the way with summer. And she says the weather wasn't all that great, which, I mean, that's really her point of view on that. That's fair enough. She said there wasn't enough heat. Do you agree with that? I feel like we had enough hot days, but I don't know. Maybe she's right. We certainly had more rain this summer, which was needed. Probably still could have used more, but we had more rain this summer than last summer, which, of course, was so dry. But the heat thing, what do you think about that? Should we have had more heat? Did we not have enough of it, or was it just right? I thought, generally speaking, weather-wise, it was a really good summer. But yeah, it's coming to an end. I mean, it's pretty much done anyway, back to school and all that. But officially speaking, the autumn equinox, this Tuesday, September 22nd, 9:04 p.m. Get ready. Sweater weather. Turning of the leaves. Halloween. Pumpkins. Pumpkin spice, all that fun stuff.
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That's the Morning Mind Buster. 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

0: 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What do you think it is? Let's start with phones.
1: I would go with pizza, maybe. Craft dinner.
0: Yeah, either one.
1: Yeah.
0: Pizza for the college. I mean, I think pizza is comfort food for everybody.
1: Yes, I know. You don't have to go to college for that.
0: Yeah, that's right, for sure. Okay, yeah. Well, thanks for calling in.
1: All right, thank you.
0: Have a great day.
1: Happy Friday.
0: You too.
1: Okay. Bye now.
0: Bye. Yeah, happy Friday indeed. Thanks for the call on that. That's the Morning Mind Buster. Recent survey, 68% of college students say this is their favorite comfort food. What do you think it is? There's only one official answer, and that answer is pizza. Yippers. Who can blame them? It's delicious. Still comfort food for me. Don't have to have the official answer, though, when it comes to the Morning Mind Buster. So let's get into that database and see who the winner is. We got a couple radio bingo booklets up for grabs, and we've got a Facebooker. It's Lynette going with Kraft Dinner. Good old Katie. Even myself, every once in a while. Same thing. All right.

0: So there it is. Thanks for all your answers and for participating on the Morning Mind Buster. It's your Friday edition of Wave Mornings. 90-minute music marathons coming up your Friday of September the 18th. Bit of shower activity this morning, then it's going to be clearing, getting up to a high of 17.
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He's too sexy for the song. Right said Fred. It's on 104.9 and the Wave. This is the 90-Minute Music Marathon. Jeff with you on your Friday morning, taking it day by day into the weekend. Just about. Here's Doug and the Slugs on the Wave.

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104.9 The Wave, Blue Rodeo's 5 days in May. Hey, it's Jeff hanging with you on your September the 18th as we get set to enter into the last official weekend of summer of 2026. And what a summer it's been. Going out with a bang, too. Lots happening tomorrow with the Harvest Fest downtown Bathurst. Also, the Truth and Reconciliation event is happening at the Powwow Grounds tomorrow, starting at 1 as well. So get out and enjoy. Here's Lionel Richie all night long on The Wave.

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It's Jeff hanging with you on 104.9 The Wave. Showers ending late this morning, then it's going to be clearing. Looking good into tomorrow with mostly sunshine for Harvest Fest as we continue on with Soft Cell, Tainted Love on The Wave.

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104.9 The Wave. There is Katrina and the Waves and Walking on Sunshine. Not quite yet, but as we step into the weekend, definitely going to get our share into tomorrow. Mainly sunny with a high of 15 for tomorrow's weather forecast. Showers ending late this morning, then it's going to be clearing with a high of 17. Jeff hanging with you with the Stampeders and Sweet City Woman. It's the 90-minute

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It's Jeff with you for not much longer here. Thanks so much for tuning in on the 90-Minute Music Marathon. 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
10: 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The Big D Drive-In, top of Tetigush Hill.
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11: Here's your latest Environment Canada weather forecast for Bathurst. Showers ending late this morning, then clearing, windy high around 17. A few clouds tonight, very windy with northwesterlies gusting to 70, then diminishing a little overnight, low of 8. Mainly sunny tomorrow, still a little windy, the high 15. Cloudy Sunday and 12.
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7: Here's your latest Environment Canada weather forecast. Mix of sun and cloud this afternoon. Winds gusting up to 60 this afternoon. High today of 17. For tonight, a few clouds. Winds gusting up to 70 this evening, then diminishing overnight. Low of 8 degrees. For Saturday, mainly sunny. High tomorrow, 15. And for Sunday, cloudy and high of 12.
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7: Here's your latest Environment Canada weather forecast. Mix of sun and cloud this afternoon, with winds gusting up to 60 this afternoon. High today of 17. For tonight, a few clouds, winds gusting up to 70 this evening, then diminishing overnight, low of 8 degrees. For Saturday, mainly sunny, high tomorrow 15, and for Sunday, cloudy and high of 12.
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10: Here's your latest Environment Canada weather forecast. Mix of sun and cloud this afternoon with winds gusting up to 60 this afternoon. High today of 17. For tonight, a few clouds. Winds gusting up to 70 this evening, then diminishing overnight. Low of 8 degrees. For Saturday, mainly sunny. High tomorrow, 15. And for Sunday, cloudy and high of 12.
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104.9 The Wave, 80s, 90s, and more. That was Hot Girls in Love by Loverboy. It's just after 2 o'clock. I'm Alice with you this afternoon. And yesterday we asked you, what's something silly your pet has done? We'll be going through a few comments that we missed after Never Tear Us Apart. For now, we've got Bare Naked Ladies.

0: 104.9 The Wave, 80s, 90s, and more. That was Never Tear Us Apart. Just about quarter after two, I'm Alice with you this afternoon. And we asked you yesterday, what's something funny or silly that your pet gets up to? And we got some comments on our Facebook that we didn't quite get to yesterday. And one from Danielle says, first time I ever had a cat who has anger issues against toilet paper. And then shared a photo of her cats. And she said, it's the orange one, but that should be self-explanatory. Which is true. Orange cats, there's something funny about them, but they have a lot of personality. Melanie says that her cat sleeps in her hair. So if you have a pet that does anything silly like that, let us know on our Facebook post.
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I'm Alice. We'll be this afternoon about 2:30. And if you're looking for some fun for this weekend, stick around for After Love Is. 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

0: 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That was Love Is, Alanna Miles, right around 20 to 3. I'm Alice with you this afternoon, and tomorrow is Harvest Fest. It's going to be kicking off at 10 a.m. at La Promenade Waterfront until 3 p.m. It's going to be full of local makers, artists. There's going to be a corn boil as well, and fresh apple cider, horse rides, and live ukulele along the boardwalk. So be sure to check that out. It's a free admission as well, so everyone is welcome. That's just down at La Promenade Waterfront from 10 a.m. till 3 p.m.
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9: Here's your latest Environment Canada weather forecast. Mix of sun and cloud this afternoon with winds gusting up to 60 this afternoon. High today of 17. For tonight, a few clouds, winds gusting up to 70 this evening, then diminishing overnight. Low of 8 degrees. For Saturday, mainly sunny. High tomorrow, 15. And for Sunday, cloudy and high of 12.
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0: 80s, 90s, and more. I'm Alice with you this afternoon. We're coming up on 3 o'clock soon, and that was Till I Am Myself Again by Blue Rodeo. Tomorrow is the Show and Shine Antique Car Expo, just down on Main Street and the first block of King Avenue. So if you want to check that out, it's actually totally free, and if you want to have your vehicle included in the event as well, there's no registration, so it is first come, first served for getting a spot there, and it's recommended to arrive between 8 a.m. and 9 a.m. to make sure that you get a spot there. So hopefully you're down there and have a great time down at the Show and Shine tomorrow.
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104.9 The Wave, 80s, 90s, and more. Right around 3:07, that was Love Song. We've got Refugee by Tom Petty and the Heartbreakers starting right now. And we have a post up on our Facebook for a real photo of you from the 80s.

0: Wave, 80s, 90s, and more right around quarter after three. I'm Alice with you this afternoon. And on Facebook, we've asked you, because there's a trend right now to use AI to make a photo of yourself in the 80s, but we want to see the real deal. Actual photos of you from the 80s. You can drop them in the comments on our Facebook post just over there. Can't wait to see them.
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What an amazing song by Tears for Fears. I think maybe one of their best. Certainly from an incredible album. Really good song. 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

0: 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That was Consequence Free by Great Big C. Just after 3:30 here, and we asked you on Facebook, what's your favorite TV show? You can let us know on our post, or you can give us a call, 506-548-8851. And the current highest rated TV show right now is Breaking Bad, and that's the same show that gave us this absolute gem of a line.
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12: Here's your latest Environment Canada weather forecast. Mix of sun and cloud this afternoon. Winds gusting up to 60 this afternoon. High today of 17. For tonight, a few clouds. Winds gusting up to 70 this evening, then diminishing overnight. Low of 8 degrees. For Saturday, mainly sunny. High tomorrow, 15. And for Sunday, cloudy and high of 12.
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0: 94.9 The Wave, 80s, 90s, and more. I'm Alice with you this afternoon. We're coming up on 4 o'clock shortly, and we asked you, what's your favorite TV show over on our Facebook and just recently? So you can give us a call, 506-548-8851, with what your favorite TV show is. Right now on the Facebook, so far, it looks like Friends is the most popular favorite TV show. So if you've got another favorite TV show, or if you like Friends as well, let us know on our Facebook or over the phone, 506-548-8851.
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4: Good afternoon. New Brunswick's Natural Resources Minister says the province will support workers affected by the planned shutdown of the A.V. Nakwik pulp mill. John Herron says he's disappointed and saddened by the company's decision to idle operations this fall. Says the mill's an important part of the forestry industry, the local community, and the provincial economy. Herron says he and other cabinet ministers have met with local government officials in the Nakwik Millville rural municipality, along with Unifor, which represents the bulk of the roughly 350 mill employees affected. Province says departments, including Opportunities New Brunswick and Post-Secondary Education, Training, and Labor, are currently developing a response plan to support workers. A statement released by the AV Group late Thursday called it a temporary idling starting at the end of October in response to prevailing market conditions and broader macroeconomic factors. The statement did offer reassurance that the decision to shut down the Nakwik mill does not affect operations at the AV Group's other pulp mill in Atholville. There may be a race for the leadership of the New Brunswick Green Party after all. So far, Tantramar MLA Megan Mittens, the only officially confirmed candidate. However, Alison Roy, the spokesperson for the Green Party, says there may be someone else. She just isn't saying who yet. She tells CBC the party officials received 2 applications by last Saturday's nomination deadline, but they have vetting to do before they can announce them as official candidates. That announcement is expected by September 28th. Green Party members will vote for their new leader to replace David Kuhn on December 5th. 15 new long-term care beds are being added at an existing care facility in Niguac. Provincial government says the expansion of the complex rendezvous will help seniors receive care closer to home and reduce pressures on hospitals. Nursing home currently has 30 beds. New spaces are designated for people requiring significant assistance with mobility and daily care. It includes seniors living with moderate to advanced dementia. The project is among the first selected through the province's new process to create 360 new long-term care beds. Government says the initiative is part of a $993 million seniors and long-term care plan, which includes about $90 million annually for additional beds. The province says new literacy-focused curriculums are being introduced this fall in 12 Francophone schools across New Brunswick. New programs are being rolled out in 9 high schools and 3 elementary schools with a focus on strengthening reading, writing, and oral language skills for Francophone students. Province says the new kindergarten to grade 2 curriculum will build on foundational literacy skills, while the grade 9 programs designed to prepare students for success throughout the high school years and beyond. Schools in Edmundston, Grand Falls, Tracadie, Niguac, Bathurst, and Karakat are among the first to implement the new curriculum. Plan is to gradually expand the new curriculum to all kindergarten to grade 2 and grade 9 classes in the Francophone school system by September of 2028. The RCMP is asking for the public's help locating an antique truck that was stolen on the Acadian Peninsula. Police said the truck was taken sometime in the past few weeks from a detached garage at a residence on Route 11 in Village Blanchard, just southeast of Karakat. The truck is a brown 1946 Ford half-ton truck. Anyone who has any information about the antique 80-year-old vehicle is asked to contact the Karakat RCMP. 2 New Brunswick women are being recognized for their contributions to human rights. New Brunswick Human Rights Commission presented its 2026 awards today at Government House in Fredericton. Brownwyn Cunningham, a Fredericton civil servant and longtime advocate for social equality, was posthumously awarded the Human Rights Award. Cunningham died back in 2025 at the age of 64. She helped coordinate the province's international human rights obligations and contributed to the amendments to the Human Rights Act. The Youth Human Rights Award went to grade 12 student Danica Sirwa Wallace of Grand Bactouche. She's been recognized for promoting inclusion through school initiatives, art, and community projects. That includes distributing winter survival kits for people experiencing homelessness. And researchers have identified the first new wild cat species in over a century. The spotted South American cat was found living in the cloud forests of Bolivia. The diminutive feline is smaller than the average house cat, measuring about 1.5 feet long and weighing roughly 3 pounds. It had been known by locals by the name Tilcao, and its newly designated scientific name is Leopardus Tilcao. Scientists confirmed it was a distinct and previously unidentified species after conducting DNA analysis of tiger cats from across South America. They estimate that the Tilcao cat lineage separated from other tiger species about 1.4 million years ago. In sports in the majors, the Blue Jays open a crucial weekend series tonight against Texas. Toronto's currently sitting 2 games out of the final wildcard spot with just 9 games left to play. And in the CFL, the Alouettes are in Hamilton to play the Ticats. Now you're up to date. I'm Jeff Goodfellow.
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4: Here's your latest Environment Canada weather forecast. A few clouds this evening and overnight with winds gusting up to 70, a low of 8 degrees overnight. For Saturday, mainly sunny, high tomorrow of 15, and for Sunday, cloudy and a high of 12.
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104.9 The Wave, 80s, 90s, and more. That was Under Your Spell. It's a gorgeous day out, nice and sunny, feeling like 17. Couple of clouds in the sky, but not too many. Pretty gorgeous day over here in Bathurst. We've got Addicted to Love, Robert Palmer, coming up in just a second. Started right now, actually. It's already going. What are you doing this weekend? Let us know.

0: 104.9 The Wave, 80s, 90s, and more. That was Hand in My Pocket, Alanis Morissette, about 20 after 4. I'm Alice with you this afternoon, and just wondering, what do you got going on this weekend? Give us a shout, 506-548-8851.
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0: 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Just after 4:30, we asked you earlier, what's your favorite TV show? And we got a nice list from Denise on our Facebook. You can call in and let us know as well, 506-548-8851. She says, Golden Girls, 2 1/2 Men, Jefferson, Friends, All in the Family, Big Bang Theory, Family Matters, Full House, and so many more. So if you have a favorite TV show, which I'm sure you do, or even a show you just find yourself going back to, let us know, 506-548-8851.
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7: Here's your latest Environment Canada weather forecast. A few clouds this evening and overnight with winds gusting up to 70, a low of 8 degrees overnight. For Saturday, mainly sunny, high tomorrow 15, and for Sunday, cloudy and a high of 12.
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0: 104.9 The Wave, coming up on 5 o'clock soon. That was Boys in the Bright White Sports Car. I'm Alice, and we have our yard sale report up on thewavebathurst.com. If you want to check out all the yard sales going on this weekend, looks like they're all on Saturday. There's about 7 or 8 of them. 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

the Wave. That was Culture Club with Do You Really Want to Hurt Me? It's just after 5 o'clock. I'm Alice with you this evening. And that was actually their first big hit. It spent 3 weeks at number one in the UK. Here's Red Red Wine by UB40 from their Labors of Love album, 1983.

0: 104.9 The Wave, 80s, 90s, and more. We're about 25 after 5. That was Bad Bad Boy by Haywire. I'm Alice with this evening. Earlier, we asked you, what's your favorite TV show? And so far, it's been like Friends have been very much in the lead, but it's starting to have Golden Girls catch up on them. So what's your favorite between the two, Golden Girls or Friends? Let us know on Facebook.
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0: 104.9 The Wave, 80s, 90s, and more. About half past five, that was something to talk about. Bonnie Raitt and the Chaleur Lightning has their home opener tomorrow at 7 p.m. against the Campbellton Tigers. That's at the KC Irving Center. And then on Sunday, they have a rematch against the Miramichi. They beat them last week 6-2. So hopefully we win again this weekend. It's going to be at Sunday at 4 p.m. also at the KC Irving Center. Should be a great weekend full of some awesome hockey.
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8: Here's your latest Environment Canada weather forecast. A few clouds this evening and overnight with winds gusting up to 70, a low of 8 degrees overnight. For Saturday, mainly sunny, high tomorrow of 15, and for Sunday, cloudy and a high of 12.
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0: 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Coming up on 6 o'clock soon, I'm Alice with you this evening. That was Big League by Tom Cochran. And we asked you earlier to share a photo of yourself from the 80s on our Facebook post, because right now there's a trend where people are using AI to make a photo in the style as if they were in the 80s. But we want to see the real deal. So grab a photo of yourself, if it's from an old yearbook, an old picture frame, whatever, and share it with us on our Facebook comments just over there. Can't wait to see them all.
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90s and more. That was A Criminal Mind by Gowan from 1985. I'm Alice with you this evening until 7. Just about an hour left, and we've got an amazing song, September by Earth, Wind, and Fire. And the 21st night of September is coming up this Monday. That's pretty exciting.

0: 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About 20 after 6, That's What You Gonna Do by Chilliwack. It's from their 10th album, Opus X, from 1982. Pretty great tune.
1: 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Eddie Rabbit had his suspicions. The Little River Band told of the Lonesome Loser. And Robert Palmer had a bad case of loving you. 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

104.9 The Wave, 80s, 90s, and more. We're coming off on half past six. That was Follow You Down by Gin Blossoms from their 1996 album, Congratulations, I'm Sorry. And here we've got Up Around the Bend by Creedence Clearwater Revival from 1970.

0: 6. That was It Falls Apart by Odds. I'm Alice with you this evening. And earlier we asked you, what's your favorite TV show? And so far, it looks like the most popular favorite show is Friends. So feel free to leave a comment on our Facebook post. What's your favorite TV show?
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9: Here's your latest Environment Canada weather forecast. A few clouds this evening and overnight with winds gusting up to 70, a low of 8 degrees overnight. For Saturday, mainly sunny, high tomorrow of 15, and for Sunday, cloudy and a high of 12. The way.

0: 90s, and more about 10 to 7. That was With or Without You, You Too. I'm Alice. Thank you so much for tuning in today. That is it for me, so I hope you have an amazing weekend.
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